made me weep. I've seen the hills roll down into the valley deep. You're so heavenly. Brought me to my knees.

down over the seven seas. Colors you won't believe almost made me weep. I've seen the hills.